So suddenly, these two guys appear in front of me. Stop. Real aggressive. Start at me, you know. What's that? What's that on that tape? Hey, what do you got there? I said, it's a tape. What are you talking into that for, you know? I said, oh, it's just a tape, you know? And they said, well, play it for us. I said, oh, no. Put them off as long as I could. Finally, they turned it on, you know. They grabbed it from me, took it away from me, turned it on, and it said, he held a gun in his hand. This is a dangerous place. It's a what dangerous place? What gun? You're a policeman! The deeper I talked, the worse I got into it, you know. I told him, I said, look, man, I'm not talking. It went on forever. Anyway, I finally unbuttoned my shirt and said, look, I'm in this band here, you know. I'm in this band, you know. And we're making a recording, you know. And it's just about New York City. It's about crime in the streets. The explanation was going nowhere, but finally they just kind of let me go. I don't know why. So I walk around the corner. I'm like shaking like a leaf now. And I thought, this is a dangerous place once again, you know.